That's Luke Bryan, 98.9 WDNE. Right now, I want to take a moment and thank all the first responders who came out to Upshur and Lewis County last night. Oh my goodness, they were busier than you can believe. And you know what? They just moved from one incident to another and gave up all that time to make sure everybody was safe and accounted for. So hats off

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0: Randy Travis, Forever and Ever, amen, on 98.9 WDNE. That song won him a Grammy, and it's also one of the definitive songs he has in his entire catalog. And you got a chance to hear it thanks to those awesome folks there at the Outhouse. I tell you what, if you need a portable toilet or a hand washing station, you reach out to them. They'll come help you out. 304-636-7079. Bailey Zimmerman and Travis Tritt are on the way.
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11: Here's the Metro News AccuWeather forecast. Tonight, expect mainly clear skies with a low of 56. Tomorrow will bring partly sunny conditions, pleasant weather, and lower humidity, reaching a high of 79. Tomorrow night, skies will be clear to partly cloudy with a low of 57. Moving on to Friday, anticipate partly sunny skies with a high of 78. Finally, Saturday will feature a mix of clouds and sun with a chance of a couple of showers in the afternoon and a high of 79. For weather, anytime, download the AccuWeather app. For Metro News, I'm meteorologist Jason Catarina.
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0: WDNE, bottom half of the hour. Billy Currington's on the way, Willie Nelson, and we also got Preston Cooper. But hey, right now, let me tell you about where you can go if you are affected in Upshur County to get help. Now, I don't have a list for Lewis County yet, but here's where you can go in Upshur County. The Upshur County Senior Center, they're at 28 North Kanawha Street. They're offering shelter, and the phone number to call is 304-472-0528. The Church of the Nazarene at 192 Zix Road. Their phone number is 304-476-8277. And, of course, they're offering shelter. And the Upshur County Parish House, 68 College Avenue. Their number is 304-472-0743. And you get supplies and food there. And, of course, if I get anything on Lewis County, I will pass that along as well.
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Oh, so sorry, Ella. Apparently, he decided to go with Texas. 98.9 WDNE. For our classic country cut right now, I've got one from Willie Nelson. It's called Always On My Mind. You may have heard of it. It has been recorded and released many times, but when Willie recorded in 1982, it was the best. It not only won a Grammy, but a CMA award as well, including back-to-back Song of the Year in 1982 and 1983 at the CMAs. And you get a chance to hear it right now thanks to Jack Maul Storage. You need storage, you reach out to Jack Maul. Their phone number is 304-636-7079.

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0: 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And I tell you what else is coming up. Melissa's going to be at the Beverly Firemen's Festival this Friday evening from 5 to 8. You can enjoy live music, the petting zoo, inflatables, food, and a whole lot more. And, you know, stop by, say hi to Melissa, make her feel like people listen to her. I'm just kidding. Everybody listens to Melissa. Me, on the other hand, anyway, I digress. Get up there for the Beverly Firemen's Festival Friday evening and enjoy yourself.
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WDNE. Speaking as one who did response during the 1985 flood in our area, I can tell you right now, from what I've seen in and around the Buchanan area, we have definitely hit that level of disaster. 7 inches of rain, they say, fell in 3 hours. It's kind of how the flood of 85 started back in the day. And let's keep all those folks in our prayers. Let's help out if we can. But most importantly, build people up when they're feeling down at their lowest.

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0: Well, that song was a chart topper from the Urban Cowboy movie soundtrack, and it was an essential part of Johnny Lee's career. Now, he was struggling prior to the movie's release, but made quite a name for himself afterwards, thanks to Looking for Love. And, of course, you heard it here on 98.9 WDNE. Thanks to those awesome folks there at the Outhouse. I tell you what, if you need your septic tank pump, nobody better to call than the Outhouse. Their phone number is 304-636-7079. Coming up, we're checking in with AccuWeather, then Josh Ross and Billy Currington.
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6: Here's the Metro News AccuWeather forecast. Tonight, expect mainly clear skies with a low of 56. Tomorrow will bring partly sunny conditions, pleasant weather, and lower humidity, reaching a high of 79. Tomorrow night, skies will be clear to partly cloudy with a low of 57. Moving on to Friday, anticipate partly sunny skies with a high of 78. Finally, Saturday will feature a mix of clouds and sun with a chance of a couple of showers in the afternoon and a high of 79. For weather, anytime, download the AccuWeather app. For Metro News, I'm meteorologist Jason Catarina.
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0: several disasters, both large and small, and of course I attended several as a first responder as well. And one of the issues that always comes up during an event like this is what people tend to send to these places. Well, I've got the official list of what's needed. As a matter of fact, I'm going to do it as a two-parter. Now, a lot of people like to send, you know, like cookies and clothing and stuff. Well, you can't give those out to flood victims. First off, you have to sort and make sure all the clothes is clean and wearable. And there's just not enough manpower to do that. Also, you know, unless it was cooked in a commercial location, you just can't give out food to people that someone else made. But here's what you can give, starting off with water, bug spray, bleach, vinegar, shovels, buckets, garbage bags, heavy duty, water hoses, extension cords, and box fans. And next hour, I'm going to give you part two to that list.
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Jelly Roll, 98.9 WDNE. Right now, I've got a classy country cut from Mr. Don Williams. It's called I Believe in You. Now, the Gentle Giant's warm voice rarely sounded like a hug like this one does. It's from 1980, and it would earn him several award nominations. And I'd like to dedicate this one to the people out there who are trying to recover. Not a whole lot of songs I can play, but just know I and many, many other people believe that you can overcome what you're going through and, of course, come out on a better side of things afterwards. So don't give up hope. Reach out to the people who can help you. And, of course, trust in God. He'll see you through everything you're going through.

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0: Bailey Zimmerman, Chevy Silverado on 98.9 WDNE. Hey, you know, going on this week, it's the Beverly Firemen's Festival. And, of course, they've got vendors, craft people, food trucks, inflatables, live music, petting zoos, and all kinds of other good things going on. And this Saturday, our very own Melissa is going to be in the parade driving our station vehicle. So make sure you're up there on Saturday. Enjoy all the fun. And if you see Melissa in the parade, yell at her and wave at her. Make her feel special.
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Michael Ray, Think a Little Less, 98.9 WDNE. One of the things that have been going on since everything started yesterday is people trying to drive through the water and then getting stuck, and that just means more for the first responders to do. So if you see water across the road, turn around and don't.

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0: Oh, yeah. Dolly Parton, 9 to 5. That song won her a Grammy and earned her an Oscar nomination as well. Quickly became a working woman's anthem that endured the 4 decades since it was released back in 1980. And, of course, you heard it here on 98.9 WD&E. Oh, my goodness. What do we got coming up? We got Hardy, Tanya Tucker, and I've got some more tips for you about if you've been involved in all the flooding and stuff that happened over the past 24 to 48 hours.
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7: Here's the Metro News AccuWeather forecast. Tonight, expect mainly clear skies with a low of 56. Tomorrow will bring partly sunny conditions, pleasant weather, and lower humidity, reaching a high of 79. Tomorrow night, skies will be clear to partly cloudy with a low of 57. Moving on to Friday, anticipate partly sunny skies with a high of 78. Finally, Saturday will feature a mix of clouds and sun with a chance of a couple of showers in the afternoon and a high of 79. For weather, anytime, download the AccuWeather app. For Metro News, I'm meteorologist Jason Catarino.
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0: Oh, yeah. 98.9 WDNE. Randy Houser. And let's see here. I'm going to play a Keith Whitley tune. And let's play Luke Bryan as well on 98.9 WDNE. Right now, here's part two of the supplies that are needed during this initial recovery phase over in Upshur and also Lewis or any other place that may be needed. And we're going to start off this one with work gloves, muck boots, socks, phone banks for devices, a place to charge phones, cleaning supplies, baby wipes, headlamps, and batteries. So if you're going to donate, make sure you donate either some of the items I told you last hour or these items here. That's what needed most. And, of course, you know, stay in contact with the OEM on Facebook or whatever and see if they put out another need.
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Thomas Rhett, Ain't a Bad Life on 98.9 WDNE. Oh my goodness, what do we got right now? Well, we got another classic country cut, and this was from Keith Whitley. And he released this in 1988. He wasn't a household name at the time, but he never became one during his lifetime, which was cut short 1 year later. But his name lives on, and one of the more favorite country artists as well. This song's entitled When You Say Nothing at All, and it's brought to you by those great folks there at Gen Transport. Want to get your CDL license? Well, call 304-636-7079.

0: Oh, yeah. Rocky Mountain Low on 98.9 WDNE. Luke Bryan, George Burrs, and Jason Aldean will get us into my final hour. But right now, I tell you what, something you need to know is the fact that we are the home for WVU Sports. That's right, Mountaineer football and basketball is going to be right here. And, of course, we'll have some other shows that go along with that where you can keep up to date on what's going on. And then, of course, coming up next month as well, we got Elkins High School football. And, of course, as always, brought to you on Friday nights, or occasionally there'll be another night when they play. But if you love the Tigers and you love WVU, you just keep it right here because you're going to get a whole lot of goodness.
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Welcome to my final hour. And I tell you what, we got a lot of great country coming your way. 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
4: Here's the Metro News AccuWeather forecast. Tonight, expect mainly clear skies with a low of 56. Tomorrow will bring partly sunny conditions, pleasant weather, and lower humidity, reaching a high of 79. Tomorrow night, skies will be clear to partly cloudy with a low of 57. Moving on to Friday, anticipate partly sunny skies with a high of 78. Finally, Saturday will feature a mix of clouds and sun with a chance of a couple of showers in the afternoon and a high of 79. For weather, anytime, download the AccuWeather app. For Metro News, I'm meteorologist Jason Catarina.
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Oh, I love that song. Riley Green, Think Is You Drunk. 98.9 WDNE. Right now, I got a song from Kenny Rogers and Dolly Parton. Now, when they recorded this, they didn't know each other very well. But after they recorded it, they became pretty good friends. It was a song that the Bee Gees penned. It's called Island in the Stream. And not only was it a huge country hit, but enjoyed tremendous crossover success as well. And you get a chance to hear it right now thanks to those great folks at Jack Mall Storage. If you need storage, you reach out to Jack Mall. They'll help you out. 304-636-7079.

0: Kenny Chesney and Carry on 98.9 WDNE. Just a reminder where you can go for help. You can go to the Upshur County Senior Center. They're at 28 North Kanawha Street. They have a shelter set up there. The Church of the Nazarene on 192 Zix Road, they're offering shelter. The Upshur County Parish House at 68 College Avenue, they have supplies and food. In Lewis County High School's open as a shelter. And in Barber County, the Philippine Middle School is open as a shelter as well. So if you need shelter, there's the places to go. You know, in your prayers this evening, make sure you include all the people that were involved in this tragic situation with the flooding and all that. Also pray for those first responders who put in a heck of a lot of hours to make sure everybody was safe, sound, and accounted for. And of course, let's not only pray for all those people, but let's pray for those coming in to help clean up, and you know, the state and the federal people to do what's right to the people that have suffered. Joe Danger will be in at 6 a.m. bringing you the Bird's House of Donuts morning show. Of course, I'll be back in tomorrow evening at 7 o'clock, my usual time. And as I always tell you, but I'm going to make it a little bit different this evening. Make sure you hold somebody tight and make sure you let them know you love them.
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1: Here's the Metro News AccuWeather forecast. Overnight will be mainly clear with a low of 54 on Thursday. Expect mostly sunny skies, pleasant conditions, and lower humidity with a high of 78. Thursday night will be clear to partly cloudy with a low of 54. Friday will bring partly sunny skies and nice weather conditions with a high of 78. Looking ahead to Saturday, it will be humid with a mix of clouds and sun, along with a chance of a few afternoon showers. The high temperature for Saturday will be 79 degrees. For weather, anytime, download the AccuWeather app. For Metro News, I'm meteorologist Jason Caterina.
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1: Here's the Metro News AccuWeather forecast. Overnight will be mainly clear with a low of 54. On Thursday, expect mostly sunny skies, pleasant conditions, and lower humidity with a high of 78. Thursday night will be clear to partly cloudy with a low of 54. Friday will bring partly sunny skies and nice weather conditions with a high of 78. Looking ahead to Saturday, it will be humid with a mix of clouds and sun, along with a chance of a few afternoon showers. The high temperature for Saturday will be 79 degrees. For weather, anytime, download the AccuWeather app. For Metro News, I'm meteorologist Jason Caterina.
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1: Here's the Metro News AccuWeather forecast. Overnight will be mainly clear with a low of 54. On Thursday, expect mostly sunny skies, pleasant conditions, and lower humidity with a high of 78. Thursday night will be clear to partly cloudy with a low of 54. Friday will bring partly sunny skies and nice weather conditions with a high of 78. Looking ahead to Saturday, it will be humid with a mix of clouds and sun, along with a chance of a few afternoon showers. The high temperature for Saturday will be 79 degrees. For weather anytime, download the AccuWeather app. For Metro News, I'm meteorologist Jason Caterina.
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1: Here's the Metro News AccuWeather forecast. Overnight will be mainly clear with a low of 54 on Thursday. Expect mostly sunny skies, pleasant conditions, and lower humidity with a high of 78. Thursday night will be clear to partly cloudy with a low of 54. Friday will bring partly sunny skies and nice weather conditions with a high of 78. Looking ahead to Saturday, it will be humid with a mix of clouds and sun, along with a chance of a few afternoon showers. The high temperature for Saturday will be 79 degrees. For weather, anytime, download the AccuWeather app. For Metro News, I'm meteorologist Jason Caterina.
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1: Here's the Metro News AccuWeather forecast. Overnight will be mainly clear with a low of 54. On Thursday, expect mostly sunny skies, pleasant conditions, and lower humidity with a high of 78. Thursday night will be clear to partly cloudy with a low of 54. Friday will bring partly sunny skies and nice weather conditions with a high of 78. Looking ahead to Saturday, it will be humid with a mix of clouds and sun, along with a chance of a few afternoon showers. The high temperature for Saturday will be 79 degrees. For weather, anytime, download the AccuWeather app. For Metro News, I'm meteorologist Jason Caterina.
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4: Here's the Metro News AccuWeather forecast. Overnight will be mainly clear with a low of 54. On Thursday, expect mostly sunny skies, pleasant conditions, and lower humidity with a high of 78. Thursday night will be clear to partly cloudy with a low of 54. Friday will bring partly sunny skies and nice weather conditions with a high of 78. Looking ahead to Saturday, it will be humid with a mix of clouds and sun, along with a chance of a few afternoon showers. The high temperature for Saturday will be 79 degrees. For weather, anytime, download the AccuWeather app. For Metro News, I'm meteorologist Jason Caterina.
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1: West Virginia Metro News, I'm Chris Lawrence. Searches continue today in areas of Lewis and Upshur County for folks still missing from the flooding rain of Tuesday night. Governor Patrick Morrissey said, although there are no reported fatalities from the high water, there are a number of people who still remain unaccounted for. County sheriffs across West Virginia are being asked to help out in Lewis and Upshur County. All 55 have been asked to provide what resources they can as the recovery continues today. Jackson County Sheriff Ross Mellinger said on Metro News Midday that the call went out to every sheriff.
2: Those of us that have done it before, we just jump in and do what we need to do, because it was pretty clear from the radar last night, wherever these cells actually popped up, where they actually landed, they were going to get all of it. So it was an all-or-none type scenario, and it could have just as easily been Jackson County as it was anyone else.
1: Deputies are providing security while the search and rescue efforts are underway. A member of the legislature, who is also a school teacher, now faces federal charges of enticement of a minor. Delegate Elliot Pritt of Fayette County was arrested Wednesday after investigators claim he seduced a girl that he met at school.
3: Pritt, 36 years old, has taught social studies and history in Fayette County schools. From May 2025 to this month, he is accused of enticing a 15-year-old girl to produce explicit images and to engage in sexual conduct.
1: That's Brad McElhaney, who reports at WBMetroNews.com. House Speaker Roger Hanshaw has called for Pritt's resignation. 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
1: A section of Corridor G, U.S. 119 in Logan County will be named after State Police Sergeant Corey Maynard, who was killed in the line of duty in June of 2023. State Police had a ceremony Wednesday to present Sergeant Corey S. Maynard Memorial Road signs to members of Maynard's family. He died in an ambush attack in Mingo County. The sign marks the stretch of highway from Old Logan Road to the Fountain Place Shopping Center in Maynard's honor. From the Metro News Anchor Desk, I'm Chris Lawrence.
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7: Here's the Metro News AccuWeather forecast. Today will be mostly sunny and pleasant with lower humidity reaching a high of 78. Tonight will be clear to partly cloudy with a low of 54. Tomorrow expect partly sunny skies and pleasant conditions but with a high again of 78. As we head into Saturday, it will be humid with a mix of clouds and sun along with a couple of afternoon showers. Saturday's high will be 79. On Sunday, anticipate mostly cloudy skies and increased humidity with a chance of a thunderstorm in a few spots during the afternoon. Sunday's high will be 80. For weather anytime, download the AccuWeather app. For Metro News, I'm meteorologist Joe Lundberg.
8: Right now, WDNE, I'm looking at 57 degrees. Beautiful morning. My, not a stitch of fog. It ain't raining. And it ain't freezing either. Yeehaw. My life is good. I might break out into song. It's my turn, Joe Danger. Just getting started. Thanks to Bird's House of Donuts. Big goings on at Bird's this weekend. On Saturday, you might win yourself a $100 gas card, maybe a $100 grocery card. How about a Treasure on the Mountain ticket? Yay. Got a bunch of radio stuff we're going to be giving away, T-shirts galore and all that. It's from 9 until 11 in the morning at Bird's House of Donuts. It's our next stop at the Great Gas and Grocery Giveaway. So head to Bird's from 9 until 11 o'clock for your chance to win. Good stuff right there, even if I do say so myself. Here's Corey Kent and Cole Wetzel on Rocky Mountain Low.

98.9 FM WDNE. That's Josh Ross, by the way. I got some birthdays in the Dairy Queen Birthday Club. You know about this time on Monday morning, we'll give a cake away thanks to DQ on the Beverly 5 Lane. Well, let's see, there it is. Samantha McLean, happy birthday, kiddo. Lily Patrice and Haley Riffle. Happy birthday to the whole bunch of you.

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You might win that cake from DQ on the Beverly Five Lane. 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Look for music and more. Under that, that's a drop-down box. Just go down to the Dairy Queen birthday box and then fill it in. The club, I mean. Dairy Queen Birthday Club. Fill it in. You're in. That's it. When your birthday rolls around, we'll be wishing you a happy birthday. Then you might win the cake. That's the only way you can do that, you know. I Should Be Sleeping. Here's Emerson Drive.

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0: Don Williams all the way back to 1979 on that one. It's Tulsa time. Today's gorgeous grandma day. If you're a grandma, flaunt your beauty. Extra lipstick and stuff like that. Just go for it, gals. It's also National Lemon Day. We're celebrating the lemon. So, I don't know, eat something with a lemon flavor. I'd make something if you... National Vanilla Ice Cream Day. You can't beat an ice cream float. A little Coke in there. I'm on it. It's also National Refreshment Day. Okay, so pour yourself an ice cold something in the summer heat. That's what's going on. But I think that's all. Yeah, pretty much. National Gorgeous Grandma Day. I'm into that. Not to mention my ice cream. Might even make a float for National Refreshment Day. I've got ideas. I mean, big ideas. We're going to do some relief for the folks that have been, you know, just devastated. A lot of folks having this flooding. And we're going to give you a chance to help us out. Well, here's Melissa. She's going to tell you all about it.
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Bella Langley, Morgan Wallen on that. I can't love you anymore. We're going to be collecting some things that some folks need who have been devastated by the floods. Just some hints for those of you that have had flooding. 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Mark the water lines on homes and buildings. And if helpers are moving too fast, ask them just to slow down. So we're going to be collecting some items at Kroger's this afternoon. Melissa was telling you a while ago. We'll be there starting at 3 o'clock. 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And by the way, no clothing yet. 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Work gloves, muck boots, and phone banks for devices, a place to charge phones, cleaning supplies, baby wipes, headlamps, batteries. 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
4: Here's the Metro News AccuWeather forecast. Today will be mostly sunny and pleasant with lower humidity reaching a high of 78. Tonight will be clear to partly cloudy with a low of 54. Tomorrow expect partly sunny skies and pleasant conditions but with a high again of 78. As we head into Saturday, it will be humid with a mix of clouds and sun along with a couple of afternoon showers. Saturday's high will be 79. On Sunday, anticipate mostly cloudy skies and increased humidity with a chance of a thunderstorm in a few spots during the afternoon. Sunday's high will be 80. For weather anytime, download the AccuWeather app. For Metro News, I'm meteorologist Joe Lundberg.
5: Right now, 57 degrees at WDNE. My turn, Joe Danger. We've got the Pledge of Allegiance on the way. Can't wait. I love this part of our morning. It's brought to you by Mountain Valley Bank. That's coming up. Got a couple of tunes. Luke Bryan coming up. Country and She Knows It right now. We're going back to 1972. The Statler Brothers. You can sing if you want. There's no charge.

0: That's Luke Bryan on 98.9 WDNE, 6:44 in the morning. My turn, Joe Dazier, brought to you by The Morning Show, that is. Bird's House of Donuts, they've still got the Island Cake Donut. It's going on all month, by the way. And it's topped with pineapple glaze, toasted coconut, and then they have the banana split donut. If you haven't had one of those yet, fill your mouth. I'm telling you, it's good stuff. They put banana cream in the middle of that along with strawberry jelly, and then they top it all off with a pineapple glaze, and they're waiting on you right now at Bird's. Pledge of Allegiance time with Mrs. Rector's fifth grade class from North Elementary School. 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
1: With the Metro News Minute, I'm Chris Lawrence. Searches continue today in areas of Lewis and Upshur County for folks still missing since the flooding rains of Tuesday night. Governor Patrick Morrissey said although there are no reported fatalities from the high water, there are a number of people who are still unaccounted for. A member of the legislature, who's also a school teacher, now faces federal charges of enticement of a minor. Fayette County Delegate Elliot Pritt was arrested on Wednesday after investigators claim he seduced a girl he met at school.
2: Pritt, 36 years old, has taught social studies and history in Fayette County schools. From May 2025 to this month, he is accused of enticing a 15-year-old girl to produce explicit images and to engage in sexual conduct.
1: That's Brad McElhaney, who reports also that House Speaker Roger Hanshaw has called for Pritt's resignation. And a section of Corridor G, U.S. Route 119 in Logan County, is now named after State Police Sergeant Corey Maynard. Maynard was shot and killed in the line of duty in June of 2023. With the Metro News Minute, I'm Chris Lawrence.
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7: Here's the Metro News AccuWeather forecast. Today will be mostly sunny and pleasant with lower humidity reaching a high of 78. Tonight will be clear to partly cloudy with a low of 54. Tomorrow expect partly sunny skies and pleasant conditions but with a high again of 78. As we head into Saturday, it will be humid with a mix of clouds and sun along with a couple of afternoon showers. Saturday's high will be 79. On Sunday, anticipate mostly cloudy skies and increased humidity with a chance of a thunderstorm in a few spots during the afternoon. Sunday's high will be 80. For weather anytime, download the AccuWeather app. For Metro News, I'm meteorologist Joe Lundberg.
3: Sitting here at 59 whole degrees at WDNE, it's almost time to find out who wins that free oil change from Boggs Automotive. It's coming up right before the Farmer's Almanac, brought to you by Lincoln Supply. We'll get to that about 7:20, somewhere in there. 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

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That is Thomas Red on 98.9 WDNE. Birthday time. Let's take a look and see who's having one today. Lily Patrice is, along with Haley Ripple and Samantha McLean. They're all in the Dairy Queen birthday box and ready to win a cake from DQ. 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

0: She's Got You. You know who that is. Brought to you by the classics, that is. Brought to you by the outhouse. I just happen to know who won the oil change. Yeah, the computer spat that name right, or is it sput that name right out this morning. Barbara Zickafoos, sit up straight, kid, you won. Barbara Zickafoos, I couldn't get that out to save my life. But anyway, you did. You won the oil change. Thanks to Bob. Bob's Automotive puts one up every week. We'll do it again next week, Tuesday morning. I'll have the keyword for you. It's about the same time. And then next Thursday, yet another winner. So today it's Barbara Zickafoos. Congratulations, kiddo. 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
1: 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Baseball player Don Drysdale was born on this day, and in 1827, America's first swimming school opened in Boston. Blossom end rot gets many a gardener steamed about this time of year. It begins as a moist-looking area on the blossom end and eventually turns brown and leathery. The good news? It isn't caused by insects or fungus. The bad news? Your plant has a calcium deficiency that's difficult to fix. Still, some have found success doing this. Make a spray with Epsom salts and apply to the leaves. Then work on improving the calcium content of the soil. Mix in powdered milk, finely crushed eggshells or bone meal tea, and then hope for the best. That is the Old Farmer's Almanac Radio Report. 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
1: Here's the Metro News AccuWeather forecast. Today will be mostly sunny and pleasant with lower humidity reaching a high of 78. Tonight will be clear to partly cloudy with a low of 54. Tomorrow expect partly sunny skies and pleasant conditions but with a high again of 78. As we head into Saturday, it will be humid with a mix of clouds and sun along with a couple of afternoon showers. Saturday's high will be 79. On Sunday, anticipate mostly cloudy skies and increased humidity with a chance of a thunderstorm in a few spots during the afternoon. Sunday's high will be 80. For weather anytime, download the AccuWeather app. For Metro News, I'm meteorologist Joe Lundberg.

0: to Luke Bryan. 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We're going to be collecting things that folks are in much need of because of all the flooding, and that's at Kroger's from 3 to 5 today. So if you want to drop by and help out with all the things that they're going to have, here's a few ideas. 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Bug spray and bleach and vinegar and shovels, buckets, garbage bags. 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We're going to be collecting for them from 3 to 5 o'clock, and that's at Kroger's. So you want to get your stuff together and drop by sometime during that time. And we thank you in advance for everything you're doing.
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1: For the Metro News Minute, I'm Chris Lawrence. Search and rescue efforts continuing today in Upshur County.
2: Governor Patrick Morrissey says there are still residents who are unaccounted for in connection with Tuesday night's devastating flooding that resulted in more than 100 water rescues.
3: We don't have an exact number, but we are concerned about fatalities.
2: Morrissey says search and rescue remains the top priority.
3: And that's why all of our efforts remain focused on examining different streets and areas.
2: There were 7 inches of rain in Buchanan Tuesday. 4.5 inches came in just 37 minutes.
3: When things like that happen, there's no place for the water to go.
2: Morrissey says this is a time for state residents to come together and help Upshur and Lewis counties.
1: That's Jeff Jenkins. Waters have now receded, starting to show the signs of that incredible level of damage. The National Weather Service, meanwhile, confirms it was in fact two separate tornadoes that touched down Tuesday evening in Pleasants County. One of them bounced and hit in Doddridge County as well. With a Metro News Minute, I'm Chris Lawrence.
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5: Here's the Metro News AccuWeather forecast. Today will be mostly sunny and pleasant with lower humidity reaching a high of 78. Tonight will be clear to partly cloudy with a low of 54. Tomorrow expect partly sunny skies and pleasant conditions but with a high again of 78. As we head into Saturday, it will be humid with a mix of clouds and sun along with a couple of afternoon showers. Saturday's high will be 79. On Sunday, anticipate mostly cloudy skies and increased humidity with a chance of a thunderstorm in a few spots during the afternoon. Sunday's high will be 80. For weather anytime, download the AccuWeather app. For Metro News, I'm meteorologist Joe Lundberg.
6: Here we are at 3 minutes past 8 o'clock and into up to 60 degrees. It's warming up a little bit. Only going to get to about 77, 78 this afternoon. It's going to be a great day. The morning show going on, of course, thanks to Bird's House of Donuts. And Bird's House of Donuts is the place to be coming Saturday morning. I'm not kidding you a bit. Listen to me for a change. Yeah, it's the great gas and grocery giveaway going on. And it's going to be from 9 till 11 o'clock at Bird's. The radio crew is going to be there. You can step right into the wind tunnel for a chance to win a $100 gas card, a $100 grocery card, a Treasure on the Mountain ticket, some radio swag, and a whole lot more. 9 to 11 this very Saturday at Bird's House of Donuts in downtown Elkins. Here's Luke Combs and Be By You.

responsible broadcasting. It came up once in a staff meeting, but everybody laughed. Joe Danger in the Morning. On 98.9 WDNE.

Unforgettable, Thomas Rhett. That's off a CD called Life Changes. If you like a copy of that, get yourself one. 10 minutes past 8 o'clock. We've got jokes coming up here in a little bit, thanks to Big Bob at Bob's Automotive. And I'll tell you who won the oil change, too. That's coming up here. I got 3 songs all lined up after that. We'll get right into it with Joe's Jocularity. Here's Dan and Shay and Say So.

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2: 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You need new tires. Bob can tell you. 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Check him out. 2 miles past the Iron Horse Statue in Cravensdale up on the left. You can't miss him. And Barbara Zickafoos is our latest winner of the oil change from Bob's Automotive. Barbara entered by texting the word, the keyword oil, and then boom, the computer spat her name right out this morning. Barbara Zickafoos, our latest winner, thanks to Bob's Automotive. And we'll do it again next week, Tuesday morning at 7:20. I'll have yet another keyword, and they'll give you the number to text that to, and that's how you enter to win. We'll do it again next week. Thank you, Barbara, for getting involved, and everybody else that joined up. Yeah, it ain't over yet. We might get you a free oil change from Bob's. Congratulations to Barbara Zickafoos. Hey, what do you call a fly with a sore throat? You figure that one out yet? Time is up. What do you call a fly with a sore throat? A horse fly.

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0: Thank you for being my friend.

is Corey Kent and Co. Wetzel on that one. That's Rocky Mountain Low on WDNE. Tomorrow morning at 9 o'clock, I think, yep, it's Whistle Stop Bar and Grill. There you go. 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
1: Metro News Sports. Good morning. I'm Daniel Woods. The American Legion State Baseball Tournament begins today in Beckley with the best players from around West Virginia coming together to crown a state champion. American League Baseball Commissioner Chris George says Mountain State talent is on the rise.
2: We're starting to see more talent starting to come out and play for some of these teams. We've always had talent in the past. I think we're starting to get more and more of it. And less kids go on to strictly travel ball. We have kids that do both, so that helps. We kind of have a relationship there. They can sign up for them and do both.
1: Action begins this morning at 10 o'clock. You can watch every game on the Metro News television app. West Virginia University's nominees for the Big 12 Conference Athlete of the Year Awards are here. Point guard Jordan Harrison from the WVU women's basketball team is West Virginia's Female Athlete of the Year nominee after being named the unanimous Big 12 Defensive Player of the Year and a first-team all-conference selection. WVU's Male Athlete of the Year nominee is baseball's Gavin Kelly, an all-conference selection and consensus All-American who led the Mountaineers to the College World Series for the first time in program history. The winners of the Big 12 Athlete of the Year Awards will be revealed later today. The West Virginia football team has five players on the Shriners Children's East-West Bowl watch list for 2027, including defensive lineman Zeke Durham Campbell, running back Cam Cook, and three offensive linemen, Wes King, Nick Cray, and Landon Livingston. 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
1: The Kansas City Chiefs are moving forward with their plans to move from Missouri to Kansas, unveiling renderings of a new $3 billion stadium scheduled to open for the NFL's 2031 stadium. That domed facility is expected to hold 70,000 fans. And keeping things in Kansas City, Royals catcher Salvador Perez is closing in on history, hitting his 317th home run, tying George Brett for the all-time franchise record. At the Metro News Sports Desk, I'm Dan.
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6: Here's the Metro News AccuWeather forecast. Today will be mostly sunny and pleasant with lower humidity reaching a high of 78. Tonight will be clear to partly cloudy with a low of 54. Tomorrow expect partly sunny skies and pleasant conditions but with a high again of 78. As we head into Saturday, it will be humid with a mix of clouds and sun along with a couple of afternoon showers. Saturday's high will be 79. On Sunday, anticipate mostly cloudy skies and increased humidity with a chance of a thunderstorm in a few spots during the afternoon. Sunday's high will be 80. For weather anytime, download the AccuWeather app. For Metro News, I'm meteorologist Joe Lundberg.
7: We're still at 60 degrees at WD&E. I want to remind you one more time, well, if you haven't heard yet, it's not a reminder, is it? Coming up this afternoon at Kroger's in the parking lot, we're going to be set up and taking donations for the folks that need it who have been hit hard by these floods. We'll be taking your donations from 3 to 5 o'clock. Melissa's going to be there telling you all about it, inviting you down. You might want to drop off some things like water, bottled water, that is, bug spray and bleach and vinegar, work gloves, muck boots, garbage bags, heavy duty. At that, extension cords, box fans, headlamps, baby wipes, and batteries, cleaning supplies, all sorts of stuff needed, and monetary donations too, by the way. That's all at Kroger's, 3 to 5 this afternoon. Here's Tucker, Wedmore 3, 2, 1. 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

0: When it comes to news, we're first in country. Country News Now. Carly Pearce released a bluegrass collaboration with Dan Tominski and Molly Tuttle. So who else is on her list?
1: I would say a few people. I love Leanne Womack. I love Allison Krauss in Union Station. I love Cody Johnson. I love Brothers Osborne. So yeah, there's definitely other people. I love great voices.
0: I'm Lisa Manning for Country News Now.
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1: With the Metro News Minute, I'm Chris Lawrence. Recovery getting started in Lewis and Upshur County from the massive floods of Tuesday night and Wednesday morning. Governor Patrick Morrissey says right now, finding those unaccounted for is priority one.
2: We remain in a position where we're looking to identify any individual who we might be able to save. And so we're always looking for new information and new tips. But that's critical because while we have a lot of resources that we've deployed, that remains job number one.
1: State Adjutant General Jim Seward says 500 troops have been deployed from the National Guard to the two counties to assist in a number of tasks.
3: Hopefully soon we'll move from search and rescue to recon and assessment and then to route clearance, logistics, and community support. And we'll finish up with debris removal. We're here for the long haul.
1: Meanwhile, in Pleasance County, the National Weather Service confirms it was two tornadoes that touched down near St. Mary's on Tuesday evening. With a Metro News Minute, I'm Chris Lawrence.
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2: Here's the Metro News AccuWeather forecast. Today will be mostly sunny and pleasant with lower humidity reaching a high of 78. Tonight will be clear to partly cloudy with a low of 54. Tomorrow expect partly sunny skies and pleasant conditions but with a high again of 78. As we head into Saturday, it will be humid with a mix of clouds and sun along with a couple of afternoon showers. Saturday's high will be 79. On Sunday, anticipate mostly cloudy skies and increased humidity with a chance of a thunderstorm in a few spots during the afternoon. Sunday's high will be 80. For weather anytime, download the AccuWeather app. For Metro News, I'm meteorologist Joe Lundberg.
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1: 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While there,

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2: With this Metro News Minute, I'm Jeff Jenkins. Search and rescue efforts are continuing this morning in Upshur County. Governor Patrick Morrissey says there are still people unaccounted for after Tuesday's flood. State Adjutant General Jim Seward says 500 guard troops are helping in Upshur and Lewis counties.
3: Hopefully soon we'll move from search and rescue to recon and assessment, and then to route clearance, logistics, and community support. And we'll finish up with debris removal. We're here for the long haul.
2: Governor Morrissey has a media briefing scheduled in Buchanan at the top of next hour. The calls for Fayette County Delegate Elliot Pritt to resign his seat in the state legislature are coming from all corners, including House of Delegate Speaker Roger Hanshaw. Pritt was in federal court Wednesday after being charged with allegedly seducing a teenage girl that he had met as a teacher in Fayette County. Hanshaw says Pritt is presumed innocent until proven guilty, but he would save his family and others a lot of embarrassment and distractions by resigning. More on the case at WVMetroNews.com. With this Metro News Minute, I'm Jeff Jenkins.

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The Beverly Firemen's Festival is happening all this week. And tonight, it's Ox Roast at 4 o'clock at 4-H Camp. We'd love to see you down there. 98.9 WDNE.

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6: Here's the Metro News AccuWeather forecast. Today will be mostly sunny and pleasant with lower humidity reaching a high of 78. Tonight will be clear to

0: partly cloudy with a low of 54. Tomorrow, expect partly sunny skies and pleasant conditions, but with a high again of 78. As we head into Saturday, it will be humid with a mix of clouds and sun, along with a couple of afternoon showers. Saturday's high will be 79. On Sunday, anticipate mostly cloudy skies and increased humidity, with a chance of a thunderstorm in a few spots during the afternoon. Sunday's high will be 80. For weather anytime, download the AccuWeather app. For Metro News, I'm meteorologist Joe Lundberg.
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And this Saturday, wave to Melissa. Give her a little love as she drives a company car through the parade at noon. 98.9 WDNE.

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7: Here's the Metro News AccuWeather forecast. Today will be mostly sunny and pleasant with lower humidity reaching a high of 78. Tonight will be clear to partly cloudy with a low of 54. Tomorrow expect partly sunny skies and pleasant conditions with a high again of 78. As we head into Saturday, it will be humid with a mix of clouds and sun along with a couple of afternoon showers. Saturday's high will be 79. On Sunday, anticipate mostly cloudy skies and increased humidity with a chance of a thunderstorm in a few spots during the afternoon. Sunday's high will be 80. For weather anytime, download the AccuWeather app. For Metro News, I'm meteorologist Joe Lundberg.
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7: Here's the Metro News AccuWeather forecast. Today will be mostly sunny and pleasant with lower humidity reaching a high of 78. Tonight will be clear to partly cloudy with a low of 54. Tomorrow expect partly sunny skies and pleasant conditions but with a high again of 78. As we head into Saturday, it will be humid with a mix of clouds and sun along with a couple of afternoon showers. Saturday's high will be 79. On Sunday, anticipate mostly cloudy skies and increased humidity with a chance of a thunderstorm in a few spots during the afternoon. Sunday's high will be 80. For weather anytime, download the AccuWeather app. For Metro News, I'm meteorologist Joe Lundberg.
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6: Here's the Metro News AccuWeather forecast. This afternoon, expect sunshine to return after a cloudy start, making it less humid with a high of 79. Tonight will be clear to partly cloudy, perfect for opening the windows with a low of 60. Tomorrow will be variably cloudy with showers in the afternoon, reaching a high of 78. Saturday will bring times of clouds and sun, along with a couple of afternoon showers and a high of 79. Sunday will be mostly cloudy and more humid with a thunderstorm possible in the afternoon and a high of 80. For weather anytime, download the AccuWeather app. For Metro News, I'm meteorologist Joe Lundberg.
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9: Here's the Metro News AccuWeather forecast. This afternoon, expect sunshine to return after a cloudy start, making it less humid with a high of 79. Tonight will be clear to partly cloudy, perfect for opening the windows, with a low of 60. Tomorrow will be variably cloudy with showers in the afternoon, reaching a high of 78. Saturday will bring times of clouds and sun, along with a couple of afternoon showers and a high of 79. Sunday will be mostly cloudy and more humid, with a thunderstorm possible in the afternoon and a high of 80. For weather anytime, download the AccuWeather app. For Metro News, I'm meteorologist Joe Lundberg.
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2: With this Metro News Minute, I'm Jeff Jenkins. There's an active recovery effort happening right now in Upshur County. An overturned car, possibly inside, two people unaccounted for from this week's flood. Governor Patrick Morrissey says he's been concerned about possible flood-related deaths.
3: This is a very difficult recovery effort, and so I will say that there is a lot of effort that's being put in right now to try to get to that particular place.
2: The car is in some water, and State Adjutant General Jim Seward says the area where the car is extremely difficult to get to. State School Superintendent Michelle Blatt has suspended the teaching certificate of House of Delegates member Elliot Pritt after he was charged this week with seducing a 15-year-old girl. Blatt calls the allegations shocking and disturbing. Many have called on Pritt to resign his seat in the legislature. Read more at WVMetroNews.com. Back to storm recovery. The National Weather Service says that confirmed tornado in Pleasance County this week, only the third recorded tornado in that county since records started to be kept in 1950. With this Metro News Minute, I'm Jeff Jenkins.
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5: Here's the Metro News AccuWeather forecast. This afternoon, expect sunshine to return after a cloudy start, making it less humid with a high of 79. Tonight will be clear to partly cloudy, perfect for opening the windows with a low of 60. Tomorrow will be variably cloudy with showers in the afternoon, reaching a high of 78. Saturday will bring times of clouds and sun, along with a couple of afternoon showers and a high of 79. Sunday will be mostly cloudy and more humid with a thunderstorm possible in the afternoon and a high of 80. For weather anytime, download the AccuWeather app. For Metro News, I'm meteorologist Joe Lundberg.
6: And good Thursday afternoon. Johnny checking in. It's time for the afternoon drive. We're going to head you to Nashville here in about 15 minutes, see what's happening with country news. Now, we'll check in at the sports desk at the bottom of the hour. Metro News Sports, all thanks to Seneca Designs, and we've got you a classic country cut, all powered by the outhouse. So, collecting disaster relief items today. Melissa is on site as we speak, and she's going to be checking in, broadcasting live, telling you what you can do to help. So, helping our neighbors in our surrounding counties as they cleanup begins. So, she'll be on site from 3 to 5, and we'll be talking to her in just a little bit. Let's get things started. Jason Aldean, it's 98.9 WDNE, your new home for Mountaineer Sports. Yeah, I got some good stuff. Stella Lefty's newest tune coming up. I got some David Lee Murphy as we take you back a ways, and some Trace Atkins. Good Thursday afternoon.

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0: 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Joe Danger in the morning, about 8:50, and yours truly right here about this time each day. So I got sports coming up here in just a little bit, all thanks to Seneca Designs, and we'll be checking back in with Melissa. She is on site at the Elkins Kroger's, going to be broadcasting live for the next couple of hours, making sure folks know what they can do to help our neighbors. I mean, we're collecting cleaning supplies, water, baby items, money, and she'll be checking in with a very detailed list. I know that list will grow, but you know, just getting items together so we can dispatch them out to the folks that are in need. So thank you so much, one and all, for helping, and we'll be checking in with Melissa here in just a little bit, live from Kroger's on 98.9 WDNA.
1: 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Country News Now. Brantley Gilbert's new album, Sins of the Father, is coming out tomorrow.
2: I pray they don't pay for the sins of the Father.
3: What's up, y'all? It's Brantley Gilbert here. Sins of the Father, the new album. Just a reminder, it's coming out July 24th. We're going to be here all night. But it's because we love you. Hope to see you on the road soon.
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0: 98.9 FM, Hardy and MacArthur. Top of the afternoon and rolling through another Thursday, and the cleanup is in motion. Melissa's on site. She's going to be there for the next couple of hours, and she'll be checking in here in just a little bit as we collect items to help our neighbors out. So she's at the Elkins Kroger's, so make sure you stop and see her. Now, we're going to be headed out tomorrow to the Beverly Firemen's Festival. Going to be set up broadcasting live from 5 until 8 tomorrow. And just an evening of fun and entertainment and food and fireworks. So we do hope to see you out and about. Ty the Volume will be playing at 5:30. Wyatt Turner at 8. Fireworks at 9. Saturday, we're down to Bird's House of Donuts for the Great Gas and Grocery Giveaway. We'll be there from 9 until 11. And you're invited to stop by and take your turn in the wind tunnel to win. Yeah, everybody's a winner. You could win a station t-shirt. You could win Bates Bucks. You could win a Treasure on the Mountain ticket, maybe $100 in gas or groceries. And yeah, see what's happening. It's a lot of fun. And you can enjoy some donuts while you're there and say hey to Thomas and the crew. So then it's off to the Beverly Firemen's Festival again. Melissa is in the parade getting her wave on. And Zona Hester Band will be playing Motorcycle Drive-By. And the evening entertainment, the Bavarian WWE Legend. And you got to check it out. So that's all happening with our friends at the Beverly Firemen's Festival. So just a second, we'll check back in with Melissa as she broadcasts live at the Elkins Kroger collecting disaster relief items.
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2: Metro News Sports, good afternoon. I'm Kyle Wiggs. First result from the State American Legion Baseball Tournament. Berkeley Post 14 defeated Parkersburg Post 15, 8-4. Berkeley's Marshall Derrick had a three-run home run as well as a two-run double in support of starter Jet Greaves, who earned the win. Jameer Brown pitched the seventh to finish out that victory. Parkersburg will play an elimination game tomorrow morning at 10. Berkeley will return to play Friday at 4 against the winner between Bridgeport and South Charleston. The showcase game tonight at 7 o'clock hosts Beckley against Morgantown Post 2. All the games on Metro News TV and at the Metro News TV app. The WV women's basketball team will take part in the Greenbrier tip-off event for the second year in a row. The Mountaineers will play Northwestern Friday, November 13th in the Greenbrier's Colonial Hall. The Mountaineers beat number 15 Duke at the Greenbrier last year, as WVU famously finished that game with just five players. WV will meet Northwestern in women's basketball for the first time since 2019. Jacksonville State transfer Cam Cook led the nation in rushing a year ago. He'll be one of the leaders of the WVU football offense. He was a guest on the latest Three Guys Before the Game podcast. We'll hear from him on the Sports Line tonight. 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
6: The Kansas City Chiefs are moving forward with their plans to move from Missouri to Kansas, unveiling renderings of a new $3 billion stadium scheduled to open for the NFL's 2031 stadium. That domed facility is expected to hold 70,000 fans. And keeping things in Kansas City, Royals catcher Salvador Perez is closing in on history, hitting his 317th home run, tying George Brett for the all-time franchise record.
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12: 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We are set up on 11th Street right beside the store, and we are accepting donations for flood victims this week. 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I'm hanging out outside of the store, playing some music, jamming some tunes, and accepting these donations. I promise I'll be here until 5 o'clock, accepting stuff for our flood victims, our neighbors and friends in Lewis, Upshur, and surrounding counties. So come out and see us. My name is Melissa, broadcast

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Randy Travis with a classic. On the other hand, all brought to you by the Outhouse. And remember, when it comes to septic tank pumping, call today at 636-7079. We'll be checking back in with Melissa in just a few. News coming up at the top of the hour. All thanks to Darren's Pizza Shack. And we got your healthy living update brought to you by the St. George Medical Clinic.

we come up on top of the hour, we're going to be checking back in with Melissa. She's on site at the Elkins Kroger's collecting disaster relief items. She'll be talking about some of the items that are needed. And thanks to everybody that that is helping. I know everybody wants to help. And it is a time of need, that's for sure. So no donations too small. And she'll be talking more about that here in just a little bit. And let's see, news coming up at the top of the hour. All thanks to Darren's. We've got your healthy living update. And that's brought to you by the St. George Medical Clinic.

0: we'll get into the 4 o'clock hour and put the ribbon on the day and call it a day. 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
2: With this Metro News Minute, I'm Jeff Jenkins. The West Virginia National Guard assisting state police and other agencies this afternoon trying to reach a car submerged in water in Upshur County that may have the bodies of two people inside still unaccounted for in connection with Tuesday's disastrous flooding. State Adjutant General Jim Seward says the area is not easy to reach.
3: It's an area that is incredibly difficult to get to. And I think we've made great success today.
2: Now, we check back today with Buchanan Mayor Robbie Skinner, where the water has finally receded. He says the cleanup's underway.
4: There's just so many places that got hit that they're not used to getting hit.
2: Skinner says it's sad to see the damages caused to some downtown businesses. The member of the House of Delegates, Elliot Pritt, charged with seducing a 15-year-old girl over the last few years, while a teacher in Fayette County has now had his teaching certificate suspended in light of those charges by State School Superintendent Michelle Blatt. More at our website. With this Metro News Minute, I'm Jeff Jenkins.
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8: Here's the Metro News AccuWeather forecast. Tonight, expect clear to partly cloudy skies, making it a good night to open your windows. The low will be around 60. Tomorrow will bring variably cloudy conditions with showers expected in the afternoon. Look for a high near 78. Tomorrow night, anticipate mostly cloudy skies with a passing shower or two and possible fog developing late. The low will be about 63. As for Saturday, expect a mix of clouds and sun throughout the day with a couple of showers possible in the afternoon. The high temperature will reach 79. For weather anytime, download the AccuWeather app. For Metro News, I'm meteorologist Jason Caterina.
5: All right, and thank you so much, and not a bad forecast, and not a bad afternoon. 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So Melissa is at the Elkins Kroger's. We're going to be checking in with her, and she's going to tell you what we need, and we need items to clean, and, water, stuff like that. She'll talk all about that, give you a detailed list as we get into the four. Right now, it's Rocky Mountain Love.

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1: Drank in the country. 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Trying to clean up. 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

0: John Morgan and Kid Myself. Crank in the country, keep it in country. What a Thursday afternoon. Alyssa's on site at the Elkins Kroger's collecting disaster relief items. WVRC Media, the company itself, is on board, and we'll let you know where all these places are that you can drop items off, what you can do to help. I know so many people are wanting to help our neighbors, and I tell you what, it's a mess. I know I heard Brian from Metro News say it was a flood of biblical proportion. I believe that because 7 inches of rain is insane, and I know some folks that were affected by this, and I know you do too. So, yes, we want to help, and that has begun. So Melissa's going to talk a little bit more about that as she checks in live from Kroger's. Now, we've got a busy next few days. We're going to be at the Beverly Firemen's Festival tomorrow, 5 to 8. We're going to be at Bird's House of Donuts Saturday morning from 9 until 11. Melissa's going to be back in the parade at the Beverly Firemen's Festival on Saturday. Lots of happening. Zona Hester Band, Motorcycle Drive-By, The Bavarian, Food, Fun, Festivities, and it's all happening with our friends at the Beverly Firemen's Festival, Bird's House of Donuts. And once again, if you're just joining us, Melissa's on site till 6 at Kroger's in Elkins collecting disaster relief items. And we'll check in with her again here in just moments on WDNA.
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0: 98.9 FM, and it's just dreamy. Ella and Morgan with some country gold there, no doubt. So, all right, finally, about halfway through the last hour of the workday. Yes, Friday Eve. Can we call it that? That feels better. Anyway, the weekend's almost here. Lots happening over the next few days. And for those that are just joining us, maybe in traffic or doing whatever you're doing right now, Melissa is set up at the Kroger's and Elkins collecting disaster relief items. We're going to be checking back in with her here in just a few. She's going to break it down, tell you what all that you can bring. I mean, anything to clean, water, and that's just scratching the surface, man. I tell you what, unbelievable mess, and the cleanup has begun, and we got to get these items collected so we can get them to the people that need them. So thanks to one and all for wanting to make a difference and to help our neighbors. That's for sure. Thank you. Yes, and then tomorrow, Beverly Firemen's Festival wide open, and we'll talk more about that next here on 98.9 FM.
1: 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The Tucker County Mountain Lions are continuing off-season conditioning and team workouts as they prepare for another run in Class A football. Expectations are high after the program reached state playoffs for the third straight season last year. The volleyball team continues summer practices and open gyms as they prepare for the fall season. Coaches are emphasizing conditioning, serving consistency, and team chemistry ahead of the new season. The cross-country team's runners remain active with summer mileage conditioning. The Mountain Lions have traditionally been among the area's strongest distance programs and will look to carry that momentum in the fall season. Your Tucker County Sports Report is brought to you by Atkins Home Center and Parsons.
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11: the Elkins Kroger over on 11th Street. I'm here until 5 o'clock. 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

Jr. with a classic country cut, all thanks to the outhouse. 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Give them a call, 636-7079, serving Randolph, Pocahontas, and surrounding counties. Taylor Swift rolling towards the top of the 5. We got the drive at 5 coming up, and we'll check back in with Melissa in just moments.

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0: New music here for all you Swifties out there. Hey, coming up at the top of the hour, we've got news. 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Melissa's on site at Kroger's in Elkins. The cleanup has begun, and we're collecting disaster relief items. 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
2: With this Metro News Minute, I'm Jeff Jenkins. Two people injured this afternoon in a plane crash in Jefferson County. Luke Wiggs has the story.
3: Crash came across scanner pages just before 2:30 this afternoon, and the plane reportedly went down in a field near Harry Shirley Road, about a half mile from Leetown Road near Middlewood. Scanner page Eastern Panhandle Working Fires reported two occupants were both out of the aircraft and injured priority two. Medical aviation was requested to the scene for one of the patients, and it was scheduled to land around 3 o'clock.
2: That's Luke Wiggs reporting. The governor's office confirms two people unaccounted for after Tuesday's flood in Upshur County are now confirmed dead. A recovery effort completed this afternoon in the county. The car was submerged in a hard-to-get-to area. Again, those deaths now confirmed. The names have not been released. State School Superintendent Michelle Black commenting today and taking some action in connection with Elliot Pritt, the teacher and delegate now charged with allegedly seducing a 15-year-old girl. Read more at our website. With this Metro News Minute, I'm Jeff Chang.
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5: Here's the Metro News AccuWeather forecast. Tonight, expect clear to partly cloudy skies, making it a good night to open your windows. The low will be around 60. Tomorrow will bring variably cloudy conditions with showers expected in the afternoon. Look for a high near 78. Tomorrow night, anticipate mostly cloudy skies with a passing shower or two and possible fog developing late. The low will be about 63. As for Saturday, expect a mix of clouds and sun throughout the day with a couple of showers possible in the afternoon. The high temperature will reach 79. For weather anytime, download the AccuWeather app. For Metro News, I'm meteorologist Jason Caterina.
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12: It's finally that time of the day, the time to call it a day and head you down to Beender's Restaurant and Tavern, 314 Davis Avenue, going to be open till 10 o'clock tonight, and it's 75-cent wing night. Check out the dry rubs. Check out some of the great, great house sauces. Also, check out the sandwiches. We got some old favorites back on the menu. We got pictures on Facebook, so be sure and check it out, and while you're there, give them a like. Give them a follow. We got music on the marquee for tomorrow night. I'll tell y'all about that. And we got the $3 drink and shot to talk about. But right now, we got to get started. Here's Morgan. Welcome to the Drive.

0: And 98.9 FM, Jordan Davis, Take It From Me. It is the Drive at 5. Hey, $3 drink in honor of National Tequila Week. It's the Pineapple Tequila Sunrise. $3 shot is the Russian Quaalude. It's 75-cent wing night. Beenders Restaurant and Tavern. 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Here's Riley on the drive.
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0: Zach John King. On the Drive at 5. Johnny back in with you. It is 75 Cent Wing Night tonight with our friends at Beander's Restaurant and Tavern. Stop by, maybe see some folks you haven't seen in a while. Enjoy some great home cooking. Award-winning chili, Beander's Beans, one of the best Reubens east of the Mississippi. We've got some of the old favorites back on the menu. You can check that out. They've got pictures of them. And let's see, in honor of National Tequila Week, the $3 drink is the Pineapple Tequila Sunrise, and the $3 shot is the Russian Quaalude. So once again, 75 Cent Wing Night tonight, tomorrow night. Well, first, let me back up. We want to thank the Soda Pop Gypsies and our friends from Augusta that stopped by last week for the Midsummer Jam. It was off the chart, and thanks to all the musicians that come out and took part in that. Thanks to Beander's for providing that platform for our local artists to do their thing. Tomorrow night, Lindley Shearer. And there's a picture of it on Facebook. Make sure you check out her cover. And she's going to be there from 6:30 until 8:30 with a live acoustic act. So there you go. That's what's happening with our friends at Beander's Restaurant and Tavern. Hey, Melissa is collecting disaster relief items at the Elkins Kroger. She's going to be there till 6 o'clock. And yes, items to clean, water, it's all needed. So stop by and see her. She's at the Elkins Kroger's.
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0: It's Hardy, and yes, we're cranking the country. It is the Drive at 5. We've hit the halfway mark, and we want to thank you for joining us. Beander's open till 10 o'clock tonight at 75 Cent Wing Night. Check out some of their new dry rubs. We've got handicap access and a rail available to those that need it. Let's see, we've got, what else we've got going on? Oh, we got some of the best chili. It's award-winning. We've got the Reuben. We've got the Beander's Beans. We've got some of the old favorites back on the menu. Now, when I say old, that doesn't mean that's just a way of illustration. You know what I mean? But they do have a picture of them, and I invite you to stop by and check out some of those delicious sandwiches like the French Dip or the P-38 Lightning or the B-24 Liberator, the B-25 Mitchell, all roast beef and wonderful, wonderful. Now, we do have one. The B-25 Mitchell is grilled turkey. The rest are roast beef piled high. So you got to check them out and give them a like and follow on Facebook while you're there. Lindley Shearer playing tomorrow night, 6:30 to 8:30 with a live acoustic act. And that's all happening with our friends at Beander's Restaurant and Tavern, 314 Davis Avenue, beautiful downtown Elkins. And as always, remember to tip those bartenders and waitresses. We're back. We'll be checking in with Melissa here again as she broadcasts live from the Elkins Kroger's. We're collecting disaster relief items for our friends that were hit by the devastating weather. So she's going to be there till 6. Stop by and see her, and no donation is too small. We're back in moments with more of The Drive at 5.
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12: Here's the Metro News AccuWeather forecast. Tonight, expect clear to partly cloudy skies, making it a good night to open your windows. The low will be around 60. Tomorrow will bring variably cloudy conditions with showers expected in the afternoon. Look for a high near 78. Tomorrow night, anticipate mostly cloudy skies with a passing shower or two and possible fog developing late. The low will be about 63. As for Saturday, expect a mix of clouds and sun throughout the day with a couple of showers possible in the afternoon. The high temperature will reach 79. For weather anytime, download the AccuWeather app. For Metro News, I'm meteorologist Jason Catarina.
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nothing to do. Listen to that harmony. Flowers on the wall. That's the Statler Brothers with a classic country cut. And remember, if you're having a big event, well, the folks at the outhouse can take care of all of your toilet needs. Portable toilets, 636-7079, serving Randolph, Pocahontas, and surrounding counties. There you go. It's All My Exes. Chase Matthew, Lauren Elena. On the Drive at 5, all brought to you by Beander's Restaurant and Tavern.

98.9 FM, wrapping it up here with All My Exes, new music from Lauren Elena and Chase Matthews. So that's going to do it for The Drive at 5. We're right here each day, Monday through Friday, talking about what's happening with our friends at 314 Davis Avenue. That's Beender's Restaurant and Tavern, established in 1992. Good friends, good food, and

0: Fellowship. And tonight, it's 75 Cent Wing Night. Be sure and check it out. Check out the dry rubs. We've got handicap access and a rail around to the side, and that is available. And let's see what else. Beaner's Beans, some of the best chili, award-winning, one of the best Reubens. And we've got some of the old favorites back on the menu. And they're a picture of those sandwiches, of course. I know you'll know some of these names. The P-38 Lightning, the B-24 Liberator, the B-25 Mitchell, and the French Dip. So you can check that out. And the $3 drink of the week in honor of National Tequila Week is the Pineapple Tequila Sunrise. And the $3 shot is the Russian Quaalude. And I may have those backwards. That's all from memory. But those are the $3 drink and the $3 shot. So be sure and check that out. And tomorrow night, Lindley Shearer on the marquee. She'll be playing from 6:30 to 8:30. It's a live acoustic act. So come out and listen to some great music and eat some great home cooking. Maybe see some folks that you haven't seen in a while. The Midsummer Jam last week was off the chart with the Soda Pop Gypsies. Had some of our friends from Augusta stop by and all kinds of musicians. So thanks to one and all for coming out and supporting such a great event. So hey, Melissa is collecting disaster relief items at the Kroger in Elkins, and she's been there for the last couple hours. I want to thank everybody that's come by and donated. The cleanup has begun, and just thanks to one and all. So that will continue, that's for sure, and we'll let folks know how you can be involved. I know everybody wants to help, and just a great big hats off that we live in a community where we find ourselves in need. Our brothers and sisters around us come to our rescue. So anyway, we're going to do what we can to make sure that these items are distributed and the folks that need it get it and can get things started. So thanks to one and all. We'll do it all again tomorrow. 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
1: With this Metro News Minute, I'm Jack Carlson. Recovery efforts continue in central West Virginia after this week's devastating flooding. Governor Patrick Morrissey's office confirms two people are dead in Upshur County. Morrissey says any kind of help the rest of the state can give will be encouraged.
2: The families and communities that are affected, they have challenges that will last for months, if not years. And so I think people should take that into account. And if people want to contribute financially, they should reach out. There are over 80 organizations that are available.
1: The two victims' names have not been released. Two people are reportedly injured after a single-engine plane crash in Jefferson County. WEPM captured some of the scanner sound as EMS and law enforcement responded to the scene.
3: Two subjects in the aircraft, no information available. One male seems to be conscious. Now advising that both appear to be conscious and breathing.
1: Read more at WVMetroNews.com. With this Metro News Minute, I'm...
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5: Here's the Metro News AccuWeather forecast. Tonight, expect clear to partly cloudy skies, making it a good night to open your windows. The low will be around 60. Tomorrow will bring variably cloudy conditions with showers expected in the afternoon. Look for a high near 78. Tomorrow night, anticipate mostly cloudy skies with a passing shower or two and possible fog developing late. The low will be about 63. As for Saturday, expect a mix of clouds and sun throughout the day with a couple of showers possible in the afternoon. The high temperature will reach 79. For weather anytime, download the AccuWeather app. For Metro News, I'm meteorologist Jason Catarina.
6: And welcome into the 6. Johnny back in with you here. We're going to be rocking out country style to 7, but I'm going to ease you into the hour. There's new music from Luke Combs, what kind of new? And Be By You. Jelly Roll coming up. We got his new tune. And Trace Atkins, good evening.

There you go, Trace Atkins and Rome. Frank in the country. Keep it in country. Johnny Wave in a hand. And we do hope this Thursday has found everybody well. 8:38 tonight. The sun will set tomorrow morning, 6:12 a.m. And we'll get a brand new day underway. So I'll tell you what's happening with the Beverly Firemen's Festival. And I'll tell you what's happening at Bird's House of Donuts. And a great big thanks to everybody that donated today to the disaster relief cause. See the

0: And just carrying on with Kenny Chesney there as we get ready to wrap things up. We've got a little ways to go. We've got some more great music coming up. And a great big thanks to everybody that come out and donated to the disaster relief cause. We're just getting started, getting items collected so we can get things where they need to be so people can get this dispatched so they can use it, get things cleaned up. That has begun, and it is a mess. So anyway, thanks to everybody. I know everybody wants to help, and it shows. And thank you. No donation too small. I mean, everything helps at this point. So thank you. Melissa's been out for the last couple of hours collecting those items, and this is just one of many that we're going to start with. So, all right, let me get out of the way and take a break. Alan's coming up here at 7 o'clock to keep you company until midnight, and he'll put the ribbon on this Thursday, and we'll get it one day closer to the weekend. It's almost here, and we're going to be out Friday at the Beverly Firemen's Festival, broadcasting live from 5 until 8. Saturday, Bird's House of Donuts, 9 until 11 with the great gas and grocery giveaway. And then we're back to the parade at noon. Melissa's get her wave on, and all kinds of entertainment. The Zona Hester Band will be playing Motorcycle Drive-By, and the Bavarian will be there for the evening attraction. So, all right, guys, gotta bounce. We're back in moments with more of the Afternoon Drive on 98.9 FM WDNE, your new home and voice of Mountaineer Sports.
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0: Rocky Mountain Low. Hey, got your classic country cut coming up in just a few, all brought to you by the Outhouse. And going to be out and about now. I'll tell you, the great gas and grocery giveaway. We got a couple of those left. I don't know exactly how many, two or three. But we're going to be out this weekend at Bird's House of Donuts. We want to invite you to come by and take your turn in the wind tunnel. Stop by, enjoy some deliciousness. There's 34 flavors of donuts for you to choose from. Breakfast sandwiches, items for lunch. Come out, get in the wind tunnel. Maybe you could win a station t-shirt or maybe $100 in groceries. How about a Treasure on the Mountain ticket or $100 in gas? Bates, Bucks, all kinds of station garb. We got it going on. And everybody's a winner. And we're just going to put a smile on your face and have a little bit of fun with our friends at Bird's with the next round of the great gas and grocery giveaway. So we hope to see you there. And then back to the Beverly Firemen's Festival for the parade. Melissa's going to be in the parade getting her wave on. And all kinds of fun and entertainment throughout the afternoon. So be sure and check it out. The evening attraction is the Bavarian. That's going to be at the school. Am I saying that right? I think I'm saying it right. I've got a heavy country accent. I know it. I'm grain-fed country. That's why I'm here on the country station. But anyway, it's going to be a great evening. Motorcycle drive-bys playing the Zona Hester Band. And just an afternoon of fun and festivity. So get out and soak some of it up with our friends at the Beverly Firemen's Festival.
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3: Here's the Metro News AccuWeather forecast. Tonight, expect clear to partly cloudy skies, making it a good night to open your windows. The low will be around 60. Tomorrow will bring variably cloudy conditions with showers expected in the afternoon. Look for a high near 78. Tomorrow night, anticipate mostly cloudy skies with a passing shower or two and possible fog developing late. The low will be about 63. As for Saturday, expect a mix of clouds and sun throughout the day with a couple of showers possible in the afternoon. The high temperature will reach 79. For weather anytime, download the AccuWeather app. For Metro News, I'm meteorologist Jason Caterina.
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and Kenny Rogers, and Through the Years with a classic country cut, all thanks to The Outhouse. And when it comes to septic tank pumping, call today 636-7079. Here's new music from Stella Lefty.

Jelly Roll. Heart of Stone, lyrical poetry as we wrap it up here on a Thursday evening. Alan's coming up next, and I want to thank everybody for joining us this afternoon as the disaster relief has begun with WVRC Media. Melissa was out from 3 until 5 and a little bit later, to be honest, and collecting items. And, of course, that will continue as we get these items collected and distributed to the folks at

0: So once again, thanks to everybody. I know everybody wants to help. No donation is too small, and just about everything is needed at this point. So we'll get you some, you know, the specifics, but cleaning items and items like water, baby supplies, and that's very important at this point. And it is a mess, that's for sure. So thanks to one and all for coming out. Hey, we're going to be at the Beverly Firemen's Festival tomorrow. Melissa's going to be on the air from 5 until 8. We've got a petting zoo. We've got fireworks. We've got the Tie the Volume Band. We've got the Wyatt Turner playing. And it's going to be a great evening. The Bird's House of Donuts, great gas and grocery giveaway Saturday morning from 9 until 11. Make sure you stop by, enjoy some donuts, and take your turn in the wind tunnel. And then Melissa's in the parade at the Beverly Firemen's Festival. So we got a busy weekend. Make sure you get out and soak up some of the fun and festivities. And we'll do this all again tomorrow. So until then, you guys have a safe one. Stay happy. Say your prayers. And whatever you do, love somebody. The heartbeat.
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93.9 WDNE. It is a Thursday night, and Night Owl's with you all the way up till that midnight hour. And just like last night, I'm going to be using time that I normally would do other things with to bring the folks that are affected by the flooding some information they may need, and maybe people wanting to volunteer need to hear as well, like this one. Emergency officials say they are grateful for an outpouring of offers to help, but are asking volunteers and organizations to hold off and coordinate before donating or heading to affected areas. Individual volunteer groups and organizations wishing to provide assistance or make donations are asked to first coordinate with the Upshur County Department of Homeland Security and Emergency Management so resources can be directed where they are most needed and safely integrated into the response operations. So keep that in mind. They want your help, but they just want to make sure everything's coordinated and not one gigantic mess. We're keeping the music rolling right now with Lainey Wilson, Phone Keys Wallet.

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0: That came from the Oceanfront Property LP from 1987. It was a number one hit for George Strait, All My Exes Live in Texas. And of course, you heard it here on 98.9 WDNE. Thanks to those awesome folks there at the outhouse. You know what? 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Coming up, we're checking in with AccuWeather, then Luke Combs and Trace Atkins.
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3: Here's the Metro News AccuWeather forecast. Tonight, expect clear to partly cloudy skies, making it a good night to open your windows. The low will be around 60. Tomorrow will bring variably cloudy conditions with showers expected in the afternoon. Look for a high near 78. Tomorrow night, anticipate mostly cloudy skies with a passing shower or two and possible fog developing late. The low will be about 63. As for Saturday, expect a mix of clouds and sun throughout the day with a couple of showers possible in the afternoon. The high temperature will reach 79. For weather anytime, download the AccuWeather app. For Metro News, I'm meteorologist Jason Catarina.
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0: playing WD&E. Coming up, we got a classic from the 80s from Lee Greenwood. But right now, let me pass along this information. Third Street Tattoo is providing a warm meal to our neighbors and hardworking rescue teams. Education West Virginia Randolph has begun a flood relief drive, collecting cleaning supplies, food, and water to take to Buckhannon. The drop-off site is at Third Ward Elementary School. They started it today, and they're going to go through Sunday from noon to 6 p.m. each day. And Operation Barbecue Relief is deploying to West Virginia in response to the devastating floods and will be on the ground serving hot meals and hope to families and first responders. Stick around for the top of the hour. I'll give you more information of where you can find things or how you can donate.
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0: 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Zach Top and Miss Megan Maroney. 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